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1: No, that is actually normally what happens. See, nowadays the parents do not, I'm sorry to say this, but the parents do not have time for their own children because they are more interested in putting the children in various classes. They all feel that kal mera beta bhi Sachin Tendulkar banna hai. See, this what is happening nowadays, and they put the children into that. They'll say that chess Anand, my son has to become a grandmaster in chess. So everybody is focusing only on that. On the run, kya hoti hai ki ye piche, yani apna jo spiritual life, jo apna religion ki jo follow ups hai, everything goes back.
0: Right, ma'am.
1: So they don't. Because on the run, what happens, all the children are not becoming Sachin Tendulkar, right?
0: Right.
1: But the pillar is when you, the children are at the age of 5, 6, that is the age. See, you can groom the children. They will, I mean, बोलते हैं ना कच्चे मिट्टी को अपनी तरफ से आप मोड़ सकते हो.
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1: 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I mean, as to listen, there is no other go. On the run, when they reach the teenage, I mean, they go away from all these things. So, it's parents, the thing. See, they should, give the children whatever they want at the age of 5, that is a spiritual life. If you start giving them, they will no go away on their life. This is what my this thing is, which we got it from our parents. Our parents, when we were young, so those days we never had any TV or any social media. So we used to listen to the parents. बोलेंगे कि मम्मी बोलेगी 5:30 बजे से 6:30 बजे तक बाहर रहो, खेलो. 6:30 बजे आओगे घर पे, and you'll have to wash your legs and sit before God for half an hour. What the slokas we know and we have to chant it. Like that. This was the regular practice. So regular practice may what happens. So you also get involved in all those things. So spirituality is developed through our parents at the age of 5, 6, like

0: learn the stress management. You will be just going for the stress management. They are earning money, and ultimately, for a few days, you will be doing everything very systematically. After coming from that, even I have seen my own children, okay, after coming from their stress management company, they will come and do all those things. And afterwards, after a few days, few months, or maybe 1 or 2 years, it will vanish. Okay, whereas the spirituality, which has been sowed at the age of 5, 6, it will remain forever, because God never says that you sit for 1 hour, half an hour, and all. He never says. Even if you sit for 5 minutes without any disturbance, with full concentration, yes, you can reach the goal.
1: Beautiful. It's so easy. तो दोस्तों, सिर्फ सिंपल प्रैक्टिसेस ही हैं, जैसा मैम ने अभी अभी बताया है. हमें बहुत ज्यादा ब्रूट करने की, बहुत ज्यादा थिंकिंग की एज सच बहुत ज्यादा आवश्यकता नहीं है. इजी वे. तो चलिए दोस्तों, विचार कीजिए. और फिर मैं अभी सीता मैम से एक दिमाग में विचार आ रहा है, आई जस्ट आस्क हर फॉर हर हेल्प. तब तक इस प्यारे से भजन का आनंद लीजिए, फिर मैं वापस आता हूं.

0: Oh, there is nothing that you cannot do it. If God has given you so much of power, only thing you should know what is your power is. Everyone has got power.
1: Hmm.
0: No, I mean, need not even go to temple. The God is within you. The temple is within you. See, even see when I go to temple, I do go, but my concentration will be on somebody who is suffering. So I'll be praying only for them. It is all, it has been happening like that only, because never the time I've asked for myself anything. This is for the universe, I mean the whole world, you know. Even everybody is happy, we are happy, right? So this is what is I want to tell this new generation. Don't think that I should live. We put the word plural. We should live happily. That is very essential. I is ego. I is ego. See, you want only you to be happy. It's not that when everybody is happy, surrounded by you, and you will become happy ultimately. So I am taking here Balvika's class for Sathya Sai. I am a very active member in Sathya Sai organization. I'm taking a Balvika's class. So I teach them slokas. So many slokas. In that one, Mrityunjaya sloka is there. So I told the children that you should chant this sloka when somebody is sick or somebody is not having any, I mean, having some issues. So you can always pray for them. So what happened, one of the students, her grandma was very unwell. She was almost collapsing, I should say. So she said, she suddenly remembered me telling her, it seems. Then she started chanting that sloka. And she came and told her, auntie, you won't believe. Moment I started chanting, my grandma opened her eyes. So this can happen. But with the true heart, she did it. Because the children are very sweet. They don't have anything in their mind, you know, unconditional love they have. So they chanted. So I was thinking, good, I was thanking to God. God, aapne mere ko bahut sahara diya. See, I tell them this will happen. See, destiny is, again, destiny is there. If you are destined to leave this world, you will leave. But I've told the children, you have to chant. The child chanted and the grandma came back. So I thought if she would have gone back, the child would have got aversion towards her. Then I made her understand. She came. Good that she chanted and she came back. But never the time you should think that everything will happen like this. Sometimes it may take its own destiny also. You should be mentally prepared for the destiny. You cannot put the blame on the God or the guru who teaches you everything. See, it is again the destiny. Birth and death is pre-written. Nobody can change it. So I made her understand, and now the child understands everything, and she'll tell me if somebody is following sick, I just sit quietly and do prayer for them. So this is what the child of 7 years. Wow. So this is what we have to develop in the children. So this is my request to all the young parents who are listening this topic of mine. See, you should try to put, yeah, you have to put them in various activities. I do agree, because nowadays life is so challenging. In the meantime, you try to involve them in some, like in some classes which will teach you only, I mean, values, you know, value-based classes. It is a matter of just 1 hour. So 1 hour you can send the child. The 1 hour will give you good 1,000 years, 1,000 hours. So you'll have to see the paisa bank mein dalte to interest aate to we become happy, and we think that how to earn more money by investing in companies. This is also like that only. This is an investment for you. Today they will not realize. They will think my child is has to go to this class. He has, she has to come first in everything. No child can come. Every child cannot come first. Every individual child has got its own caliber. Try to identify the caliber what the child is having. Don't spoil the caliber. Don't push them into anything, like, you know, which they don't want. Don't push them just because you want. Don't try to push them. Try to find out where the child is interested, how the child is interested, how to bring them nicely. So this is the goal the parents should have. That I mean, latest, the recent individual, I mean, all those youngsters, I should say, they should have this goal. If they have this goal, yes, they will reach the goal what they want. This is what my feeling is. I may be wrong also, I don't know.
1: No, ma'am, you're not wrong. You're not wrong. You're not wrong. You're absolutely, absolutely right. And this is the only practical method which could be easily adopted and could be practiced for a better life, for a peaceful life, for a beautiful life. I sincerely appreciate that. Thank you so much, ma'am.
0: And these are actually, you know, free classes, okay? Free classes, free with all those knowledge we are giving. But parents used to spend money, thousands and thousands of money. They'll put them in all those classes. And they are just trying to, I mean, what to say? I cannot say spoil. No parent want to spoil their own child, you know. It's not the spoiling, but they are diverting, I should say. Diverting, I think that will be a right word for this. Yeah.
1: Right. Amazing. Well, thank you so much, ma'am, for your time. And आपने जिस तरीके से explain किया वो बहुत प्यारा method है, आराम से adaptable है, आराम से समझा जा सकता है. सीता मैम, thank you so much. आप हमारे इस program में आए, आपसे बहुत कुछ सीखने को मिला. Seriously, genuinely. आपका बहुत बहुत शुक्रिया. Thank you so much.
0: Thank you, Samir. Thank you so much for giving this opportunity.
2: ॐ भास्कराय नमः.
1: दोस्तों, इसी संदेश के साथ आज के कार्यक्रम दिव्य दर्शन को यहीं विराम देते हैं. आशा है कि ये कुछ पल आपके मन को सुकून और दिन को सकारात्मक दिशा देंगे. मुस्कान के साथ दिन की शुरुआत करें, अच्छे विचारों को साथ रखें और शांति को अपने जीवन का हिस्सा बनाएं. मैं हूं आपका रेडियो दोस्त समीर.